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2: 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Look at your SkyTrack weather forecast for West Central Missouri, brought to you by Gary's Towing. If your car says no and you need a tow, give Amanda and the crew a call at 660-885-HELP. Well, we have a muggy but nice evening as we see temperatures fall back into the middle 70s after sunset, heading down to overnight lows into the middle 60s. Mostly sunny and warm for Tuesday with highs into the lower 80s.
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1: 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Stop in for some hometown hospitality. Well, we have a muggy but nice evening as we see temperatures fall back into the middle 70s after sunset, heading down to overnight lows into the middle 60s. Mostly sunny and warm for your Tuesday with highs into the lower 80s.
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I'll just cruise it around the neighborhood. Well, maybe I should. Yeah, of course I should. Pay attention, here's the thick of the plot. I pulled up to the corner at the end of my block, and that's when I saw this beautiful girly girl walking. I picked up my car phone to perpetrate like I was talking. You should have seen this girl's bodily dimensions. I honked my horn just to get her attention. She said, was that for me? 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She said, why? 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
1: Hey everyone, this is Subby down here at Wilder RV Weather Center. Look at your SkyTrack weather forecast for West Central Missouri, brought to you by our good friends at Ben Ware Tractor and Auto, keeping your farm and home running strong all spring long in both Clinton and in Yuri. Well, we have a muggy but nice evening as we see temperatures fall back into the middle 70s after sunset, heading down to overnight lows into the middle 60s. Mostly sunny and warm for your Tuesday with highs into the lower 80s.
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3: What's going on, everyone? 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Look at your SkyTrack weather forecast for West Central Missouri, brought to you by Gary's Towing. If your car says no and you need a tow, give Amanda and the crew a call at 660-885-HELP. Well, we have a muggy but nice evening as we see temperatures fall back into the middle 70s after sunset, heading down to overnight lows into the middle 60s. Mostly sunny and warm for Tuesday with highs into the lower 80s.
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10: What's going on, everyone? 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Look at your SkyTrack weather forecast for West Central Missouri, brought to you by our good friends at Clint Bar and Grill in downtown Calhoun, where good food and friends meet up. Stop in for some hometown hospitality. Well, we have a muggy but nice evening as we see temperatures fall back into the middle 70s after sunset, heading down to overnight lows into the middle 60s. Mostly sunny and warm for your Tuesday with highs into the lower 80s.
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4: 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Brand new Chris Brown, T-Pain. 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
5: Hey everyone, this is Subby down here at Wilder RV Weather Center. 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Well, we have a muggy but nice evening as we see temperatures.

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Been chasing songs and women, making some bad decisions. 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
1: What's going on, everyone? 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Look at your SkyTrack weather forecast for West Central Missouri, brought to you by Gary's Towing. If your car says no and you need a tow, give Amanda and the crew a call at 660-885-HELP. Well, we have a muggy but nice evening as we see temperatures fall back into the middle 70s after sunset, heading down to overnight lows into the middle 60s. Mostly sunny and warm for Tuesday with highs into the lower 80s.
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4: What's going on, everyone? 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Look at your SkyTrack weather forecast for West Central Missouri, brought to you by our good friends at Clint Bar and Grill in downtown Calhoun, where good food and friends meet up. Stop in for some hometown hospitality. Well, we have a muggy but nice evening as we see temperatures fall back into the middle 70s after sunset, heading down to overnight lows into the middle 60s. Mostly sunny and warm for your Tuesday, with highs into the lower 80s.
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3: Hey everyone, this is Subby down here at Wilder RV Weather Center. Look at your SkyTrack weather forecast for West Central Missouri, brought to you by our good friends at Benware Tractor and Auto, keeping your farm and home running strong all spring long in both Clinton and in Yuri. Well, we have a muggy but nice evening as we see temperatures fall back into the middle 70s after sunset, heading down to overnight lows into the middle 60s. Mostly sunny and warm for your Tuesday with highs into the lower 80s.
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1: What's going on, everyone? 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Look at your SkyTrack weather forecast for West Central Missouri, brought to you by Gary's Towing. If your car says no and you need a tow, give Amanda and the crew a call at 660-885-HELP. Well, we have a muggy but nice evening as we see temperatures fall back into the middle 70s after sunset, heading down to overnight lows into the middle 60s. Mostly sunny and warm for Tuesday with highs into the lower 80s.
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11: 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Look at your SkyTrack weather forecast for West Central Missouri, brought to you by our good friends at Clint Bar and Grill in downtown Calhoun, where good food and friends meet up. Stop in for some hometown hospitality. Well, we have a muggy but nice evening as we see temperatures fall back into the middle 70s after sunset, heading down to overnight lows into the middle 60s. Mostly sunny and warm for your Tuesday with highs into the lower 80s.

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1: What's going on, everyone? 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Look at your SkyTrack weather forecast for West Central Missouri, brought to you by Gary's Towing. If your car says no and you need a tow, give Amanda and the crew a call at 660-885-HELP. Well, we have a muggy but nice evening as we see temperatures fall back into the middle 70s after sunset, heading down to overnight lows into the middle 60s. Mostly sunny and warm for Tuesday with highs into the lower 80s.
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3: Hey everyone, this is Subby down here at Wilder RV Weather Center. Look at your SkyTrack weather forecast for West Central Missouri, brought to you by our good friends at Benware Tractor and Auto, keeping your farm and home running strong all spring long in both Clinton and in Yuri. Well, we have a muggy but nice evening as we see temperatures fall back into the middle 70s after sunset, heading down to overnight lows into the middle 60s. Mostly sunny and warm for your Tuesday with highs into the lower 80s.
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5: What's going on, everyone? 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Look at your SkyTrack weather forecast for West Central Missouri, brought to you by our good friends at Clint Bar and Grill in downtown Calhoun, where good food and friends meet up. Stop in for some hometown hospitality. Well, we have a muggy but nice evening as we see temperatures fall back into the middle 70s after sunset, heading down to overnight lows into the middle 60s. Mostly sunny and warm for your Tuesday, with highs into the lower 80s.
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It was just two lovers sitting in the car, listening to Blonde, falling for each other. Pink and orange skies, feeling super childish. No Donald Glover. Missed call from my mother.

we were just two lovers. 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Radio on blast, make the moment last. She got solar power. 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She knew.

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5: What's going on, everyone? 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Look at your SkyTrack weather forecast for West Central Missouri, brought to you by Gary's Towing. If your car says no and you need a tow, give Amanda and the crew a call at 660-885-HELP. Well, we have a muggy but nice evening as we see temperatures fall back into the middle 70s after sunset, heading down to overnight lows into the middle 60s. Mostly sunny and warm for Tuesday with highs into the lower 80s.
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6: Hey everyone, this is Subby down here at Wilder RV Weather Center. Look at your SkyTrack weather forecast for West Central Missouri, brought to you by our good friends at Benware Tractor and Auto, keeping your farm and home running strong all spring long in both Clinton and in Erie. Well, we have a muggy but nice evening as we see temperatures fall back into the middle 70s after sunset, heading down to overnight lows into the middle 60s. Mostly sunny and warm for your Tuesday with highs into the lower 80s.
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1: 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Look at your SkyTrack weather forecast for West Central Missouri, brought to you by our good friends at Clint Bar and Grill in downtown Calhoun, where good food and friends meet up. Stop in for some hometown hospitality. Well, we have a muggy but nice evening as we see temperatures fall back into the middle 70s after sunset, heading down to overnight lows into the middle 60s. Mostly sunny and warm for your Tuesday with highs into the lower 80s.
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4: What's going on, everyone? 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Look at your SkyTrack weather forecast for West Central Missouri, brought to you by Gary's Towing. If your car says no and you need a tow, give Amanda and the crew a call at 660-885-HELP. Well, we have a muggy but nice evening as we see temperatures fall back into the middle 70s after sunset, heading down to overnight lows into the middle 60s. Mostly sunny and warm for Tuesday with highs into the lower 80s.
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1: 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Stay ahead of the forecast. 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
2: Hey everyone, this is Subby down here at Wilder RV Weather Center. Look at your SkyTrack weather forecast for West Central Missouri, brought to you by our good friends at Benware Tractor and Auto, keeping your farm and home running strong all spring long in both Clinton and in Yuri. Well, we have a muggy but nice evening as we see temperatures fall back into the middle 70s after sunset, heading down to overnight lows into the middle 60s. Mostly sunny and warm for your Tuesday with highs into the lower 80s.
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3: What's going on, everyone? 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Look at your SkyTrack weather forecast for West Central Missouri, brought to you by our good friends at Clint Bar and Grill in downtown Calhoun, where good food and friends meet up. Stop in for some hometown hospitality. Well, we have a muggy but nice evening as we see temperatures fall back into the middle 70s after sunset, heading down to overnight lows into the middle 60s. Mostly sunny and warm for your Tuesday with highs into the lower 80s.
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4: Hey everyone, this is Subby down here at Wilder RV Weather Center. Look at your SkyTrack weather forecast for West Central Missouri, brought to you by our good friends at Benware Tractor and Auto, keeping your farm and home running strong all spring long in both Clinton and in Yuri. Well, we have a muggy but nice evening as we see temperatures fall back into the middle 70s after sunset, heading down to overnight lows into the middle 60s. Mostly sunny and warm for your Tuesday with highs into the lower 80s.
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1: What's going on, everyone? This is Subby down here at Wilder RV Weather Center. Look at your SkyTrack weather forecast for West Central Missouri, brought to you by Gary's Towing. If your car says no and you need a tow, give Amanda and the crew a call at 660-885-HELP. Well, we have a muggy but nice evening as we see temperatures fall back into the middle 70s after sunset, heading down to overnight lows into the middle 60s. Mostly sunny and warm for Tuesday with highs into the lower 80s.
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0: new sound system for the Benson Center at the cost of $21,389.62. Park and Recreation officials reported that the Artesian Pool opened on Sunday and welcomed more than 200 visitors on Memorial Day. The council will also receive updates on the Stone Ridge Regionalization Sewer Connection Project. A revised facility plan has been submitted to the Missouri Department of Natural Resources, and the Henry County Commission recently appointed the first board of directors for the Stone Ridge Common Sewer District. Mayor Carla Moberly is expected to recommend the appointment of John Peterson to the Historic Preservation Commission with a term expiring June of 2030. City Administrator Christy Magi will provide updates on several upcoming infrastructure projects, including the Price Lane Mill and Overlay Project and Phase 1 extension of the 2nd Street Sidewalk and York Road Bridge Project, which is ready to be advertised for bids. Following the opening meeting, council members are scheduled to enter a closed session to discuss legal matters as it pertains under Missouri law. The meeting begins tonight at 6 p.m. at Clinton City Hall. Other meeting agenda items can be found on this story on our website at mykdkd.com. That's the latest from Radford Media Group, connecting communities across West Central Missouri.
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1: This is the TJ Show, and look at that. It's Tuesday, June 2nd, 2026. Hello, J-Bo.
4: Good day, sir.
1: Hello, Kenny.
5: Hello, hello.
1: Hi, Heather. Are you there, Heather?
4: Oh, hi, yes.
1: Hey, there you go.
4: You got your mic on.
1: There you go. Microphone engaged. Man, I am so frustrated. Have you guys heard this song by Bruno Mars?
4: It's too soon in the show for you to come with that energy.
1: Well, no, I have to because I'm in.
4: But you don't.
1: I'm at the last minute now. My wife's birthday is tomorrow. And you know, I love my wife. I'm a really big fan. Something keeps happening.
4: Never mentioned it.
1: No, something keeps happening. It's upsetting.
4: I didn't know he was married.
1: Have you? Have you heard the new song by Bruno Mars called Risk It All?
4: No, but you've asked us that question before.
1: Well, it's crazy. This is, I think, now 3 weeks or so, and I've been trying to play it for my wife, Jess, because it makes me think of her. It's like a very sweet song. You know, Bruno knows how to sing a love song.
4: He does, yes.
1: And I feel like he crosses, like, through all generations. Like, if you're older, you can appreciate how he sounds, because he's got this classic feel. If you're younger, obviously you love Bruno. It's awesome. So I call my wife, Jessica, you got to hear this song. I send her a text. She ignores it. Then I have her in the car, and I'm like, all right, cool. I'm going to play you this song. She lets the kids pick their music and puts that music on instead of the Bruno song. So finally, I get her in the car. I'm like, Jess, I want to play this song for you. And so I put it in cue. We get a call from her dad, and that phone call takes up the rest of the car ride. I never got to Risk It All. And so here's the idea that I come up with for the birthday. I ordered it on vinyl, and I'm going to play it for her on a record.
4: Wow.
1: Smooth, right?
4: I like that.
1: Okay.
4: You have to go very far just for her to listen to a song.
1: Right. No, but I got to make it big. Then I was like, well, maybe I should just take this as a sign. Maybe she doesn't need to hear Bruno, this very attractive, talented man, singing a love song. Because, you
4: maybe
1: know,
4: he'll swoon her.
1: I made this mistake once. I took her to a Bruno Mars concert. And we left, and she was raving about this guy, how much talent he has, how amazing he is.
4: He is.
1: And I was looking at myself in the mirror, and I was like, wow, I got some work to do.
4: That has nothing to do with you.
1: Like, he's the opposite of what I was in high school. Like, the girls would literally run away from me. This guy gets other men to play his talent for their wives, and then they're, like, flocking to him. It's amazing.
4: You know, I wonder the reason why you haven't been able to play this song for your wife, Jess, is because you have to present it in a big way. Like, it's giving you an opportunity to present it in a big way. So you got the record.
1: Yep.
4: You're going to write her a letter.
1: Yep.
4: But how are you going to present it? Are you going to present it with her favorite, like, thing, which is, like, cheese? Like, she loves cheese. Like, cheese and crackers.
1: Well,
4: like, are you doing wine? Like, you're just going to throw it on the record player.
1: So I got the record player, and I got her a bunch of gifts. And I could do this now. This is the only segment where I know she's not going to hear it. I got her a whole paintbrush set and paint and a canvas.
4: Right.
1: And it's, like, the best materials.
4: And you have to create the environment for her to listen to it and then create the atmosphere, which means you can't have the kids around because they'll be a distraction.
1: No. Yeah. I have the little wall plug-in that puts hearts on the ceiling.
4: There you go.
1: I'm going to bring that back.
4: Really?
1: Yes, it's very exciting.
4: That's great.
1: Yes.
5: What if you learned the song and played it for

0: her.
1: Oh, no, I would
2: you
1: not sound
2: do that.
1: Good.
0: Because that, I mean, then she wouldn't have to listen to Bruno. She would listen to you. And then,
1: she would run
0: no,
1: anywhere
0: no,
1: but there.
0: Never.
1: All right, you guys ready to do this?
0: Yes, sir.
1: This is the TJ Show. There's more on the way.
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0: 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This is the TJ Show. We've got Paul in Alabama. Hey, Paul.
1: Hey, sir. How are you?
0: I'm doing great. I love a good Paul call. Tell me, what is the most exciting part of your life right now, Paul?
1: My 3-year-old daughter. She's just the highlight of my day. When I get off work, I'm just so excited to go home and get the I love you, Daddy, and Daddy's home.
0: That's so cool.
2: That's beautiful.
0: Yeah, we got back from a trip over the weekend, and one-third of my daughter said just that. I'm so happy to see you, Dad.
2: One-third?
0: Yeah. The other ones, I mean, no, they were very nice to me, but one of them said, Dad, I miss you. I was like, wow, really? You did? That's cool. Paul, what kind of work do you do?
1: Well, I'm a correctional officer.
0: Ooh. Okay. Well, home.
2: Yeah.
0: Hi, sir. How are you doing?
2: Going home would be my greatest joy, too.
0: Yeah. Now,
1: I'm basically a public servant. I'm still basically customer service, too, if you think about it. Yeah. I mean, I make sure that people get what they need when they need it. Have some exceptions to that rule, you know, but right. I mean, it is what it is.
0: Are you working in a jail?
1: Yes.
0: Okay.
1: Well, a prison.
0: Now, have you found over the years that you've seen people radically transform their lives in prison, and then you hear about them, and it's like, wow, you know, that guy had a much different story. He goes through that whole process or whatever it is, gets the help he needs, and they have these full lives on the other side of that.
1: I haven't done that. It's great to see people that don't repeat, you know, and don't come back to the prison.
0: Mm-hmm. But you're not in touch with them.
1: No, I can't. Technically, once they leave, we can't have anything to do with them.
0: Oh, so, is that a law?
1: It's part of the things.
0: So interesting.
1: You can't be associated with.
2: You don't get to become a pen pal or anything like that. Oh, you don't get to follow.
1: No,
2: up.
1: Yeah, trust me. Some of them you probably wouldn't want to either.
0: But you know what, though? Some of them you would. I've had some amazing conversations around my own dinner table, and one of my dear friends was in prison for like 8 years of his life. Mm-hmm. And the stories that he shares about going through that process are actually inspiring to me. And his life looks unrecognizable today, totally changed his life. And actually, a big part of it was because people really loved him well while he was behind bars. There are people, it's almost like there are people who are stuck in prison and like their job becomes making sure that these inmates realize that they actually are worth something and they do have value. And sometimes you need to hear that from someone, and maybe that's a fellow inmate, but I know I was afraid of interacting with someone who maybe had a story like that. And I've since changed to realize I've actually been blessed by getting to know people who've been through that whole process. So, and I'm sure you meet some great people in there.
1: There are, and I'm not saying that people don't turn their lives around.
0: Right.
1: It's not that. It's just everybody gets the same exact treatment.
0: Totally. No, and I understand that. That makes sense. Paul, great to have a Paul call today.
2: Yes.
1: Thank you for letting me be on the show.
2: Thanks for calling.
0: Of course, and thanks for listening. I know you can listen to a billion things out there.
1: Yeah, I listen to it on my way to work. I'm actually about to go in right now. So.
0: Awesome. Well, high five an inmate for me, okay?
2: Take care of yourself.
1: I can't do that.
2: Don't do that.
0: All right.
2: I can't do that,
3: don't
2: TJ.
3: Listen to TJ.
0: Tell him TJ said hi and then put the radio on. Yeah, I mean, just don't slip him anything. I'm saying, you know, do like an air high five.
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5: 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Stay ahead of the forecast. 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Good Tuesday morning, everyone. Well, we are starting off very mild this morning as you head out the door. We are going to see plenty of sunshine today with daytime highs into the lower 80s. We won't feel as humid out there as we've had over the last couple days, though. Clear and mild this evening with overnight lows near 60 degrees. This look at the SkyTrack weather forecast is brought to you by Clint's Bar and Grill in downtown Calhoun, where good food and friends meet up. Stop in for some hometown hospitality.
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2: But I understand why. See, it's burning me to hold on to this. I know this is something I gotta do, but that don't mean I want to. What I'm trying to say is that

0: 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This is the TJ Show. Our news, it sounds different around here. Kenny reads through every story he can find, and then he brings us the most interesting ones. Kenny, what's happening on the planet today?
1: The dating app Hinge, where I happen to have met my fiance Allison,
0: is
1: adding a new feature called Signals. I would describe this pretty much as a verification. So the app will let your potential suitors know if you are behaving properly while on the app.
0: What is behaving properly? What does that look like?
1: Well, since online dating really exploded with Tinder perhaps 15 years ago, there have been some major problems. One is ghosting. So you start a conversation, you have a map, and then you just fall off the face of the earth. The other one is called pen palling, where you match with somebody and then you just start these messages. You have these long conversations, but you never actually meet up. And essentially, it's just wasting a bunch of people's time who are trying to find their person. So the app will look at your behavior on the app, and as long as you meet 3 out of 5 of these certain behaviors, you will be verified with this purple heart next to your picture on the app, stating that you're, I guess, a trustworthy person, perhaps somebody worth looking into further.
2: Way to take the purple heart and make it so meaningless.
0: Vapid.
2: Yeah.
0: Yeah, it's interesting. It's almost like they can't control the swipe, because everyone, sometimes people just say yes to everyone.
1: Yeah.
2: It's a numbers game.
0: Yeah.
1: Yeah, swipe first, ask questions later. You just look at that first profile picture and make a determination there without actually reading any of their profiles or making any comments. So the app will notice something like that, sending comments when liking somebody, sending messages, looking through somebody's full profile, not just liking based off the first photo, and also reviewing one's like and either matching or skipping, not leaving others in limbo. And also, the most important thing is confirming dates. Hinge wants people to actually meet and form relationships, and this is, I guess, what they're hoping for will help with that situation.
2: Okay.
0: Right. Very good.
2: You know, dating apps are like on the decline. So maybe this will help them.
0: Yeah, maybe part of the reason is it's too much of a mess to go on there. Kenny, what else do you have?
1: Well, the NFL trade season has launched for the summer, and we had some serious headline trades yesterday. First, TJ, one of your favorite players, A.J. Brown, famously the guy who was caught on the sideline reading the book Inner Excellence.
0: Oh, yeah, we had the author, I forget his name now, James Murphy or Jim Murphy.
1: Yeah.
0: On the show.
1: So he is now a New England Patriot. He was traded in exchange for a first-round pick and a 2027 fifth-round pick. And then the biggest trade, perhaps in the history of the NFL, sends the all-time single-season sack leader, two-time defensive player of the year, Myles Garrett, to the LA Rams from the Cleveland Browns.
0: That's your team.
2: Let's see how that shakes out.
0: Look at that. You have multiple teams.
2: I do have 2.
0: Well, one of them.
2: The Chiefs and the Rams.
0: Yeah, one of them just got a good deal, huh?
2: Mm-hmm.
1: Yeah, well, the Rams have a great player now. He's still got 5 years left on his contract, and a lot of people are saying that this is Super Bowl or bust for the Rams this year because they've made a lot of moves to improve their team this year.
0: Kenny, thank you for keeping us somewhat informed.
1: That's what's happening.
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4: Good morning, everyone. Well, we're starting off very mild this morning as you head out the door. We are going to see plenty of sunshine today with daytime highs into the lower 80s. We won't feel quite as humid out there as we've had over the last couple days. Clear and mild this evening with overnight lows near 60 degrees. This look at the SkyTrack weather forecast is brought to you by Gary's Towing. If your car says no and you need a tow, give them a call at 660-885-HELP.
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1: What are you reporting for today, Liz?
2: Oh, I don't know. Just checking in on you Earthlings and Kenny.
0: Just checking in on us Earthlings and Kenny, who we've all suspected is maybe not an Earthling and came from somewhere else. And that's NASA Liz, who works at NASA, saying that.
2: NASA word.
0: Yeah. This is the NASA barber. If you go to NASA and you get your hair cut, well, only people who work there can get their hair cut, right?
2: Yeah, that's right. Yes, yes.
0: But hold on, let me put the music back on. Maybe one day you will cut my remaining hair and maybe I can get an official NASA haircut. Or maybe you've
2: there
0: got
2: you
0: some...
2: Go.
0: Do you have special goo that they discovered somewhere else that you could put on my head and all my hair will come back?
2: Oh. Absolutely. You know, Amazon has is Netherworld products as well, so.
0: All right.
3: That's funny. That's great.
0: Would I be able to, like, get in there and see around a little bit?
2: Yeah.
0: Do you have that kind of clout?
2: Kind of, sort of.
0: Okay.
3: All right.
0: Because you guys and the whole outer space thing seems to be in the news quite a bit lately.
2: Yeah.
0: It's got me very intrigued.
2: Yeah, we kind of had a large gasp last week, but hey, we keep pressing on and moving on and powering up and doing what needs to be done to get to space and other worlds. So, you know, it keeps on going. I keep cutting hair.
0: Liz, you have a great day. It's always awesome hearing from you.
2: You too.
3: Take care of yourself.
2: Good to talk to you guys. Take care. Love y'all.
3: Love you too.
0: We love you too. There's NASA Liz.
3: Bye. Bye.
0: That's right. Last week, wasn't there like a huge explosion? I don't know all the details of it, but no one was hurt. I know that.
3: Right.
0: But I think they were trying to launch something.
4: It was actually a test, what they call a hot fire test for Blue Origin's New Glenn rocket. And essentially, they fire the engine, but it's still strapped to the launch pad, so it doesn't go anywhere.
0: Right.
4: But something went wrong, and it exploded, apparently damaged the launch pad. It was a test for a future satellite launch in June. But it also appears to, it may delay the moon missions too because the launch pad was damaged.
0: Oh my goodness.
3: Convenient. Yeah, the explosion was so crazy, it felt like a 2.5 like earthquake apparently.
0: Yeah, that's an expensive hobby. It really, launching rockets, that's wild. Well, listen, always love hearing from NASA Liz. She's just cutting hair. She is not responsible for what happened there.
3: Yes.
0: Okay, NASA Liz is wonderful. Always love hearing from her. This is the TJ Show.
5: Ladies and gentlemen, welcome to summer.
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3: Now here's a look at your latest local news stories, making the headlines right now on MyKDKD.com. Hello, I'm Clay Radford. Well, motorists in Henry County should prepare for daytime closures on Route O, beginning next week as the Missouri Department of Transportation completes pavement improvements. MoDOT crews will be replacing a new layer of asphalt on Route O between Route N and Northwest 500 Road, northwest of Clinton, Missouri. The project is scheduled to take place June 8th through July 2nd. The work will occur from 7 a.m. to 4 p.m. Monday through Thursday. The schedule is subject to change due to weather or unforeseeable circumstances. For additional information, contact MoDOT's Springfield District at 417-895-7600. Well, a special meeting of the Clinton Elementary Parents Teachers Organization, PTO, serving Clinton Early Childhood Center, Henry Elementary School, and the Clinton Intermediate School will be held on Wednesday, June 3rd at 9 a.m. in the Clinton Intermediate School Library. The purpose of the meeting is to conduct a special election for PTO officers for the 2026-27 school year. Organizers say that the election is important to help ensure the continuation of the organization and its support of students, staff, and school programs. Anyone interested in learning more should contact the Clinton Intermediate School office at 660-885-3179. The deadline is today. And the Clinton City Council will meet in its regular session tonight with several items related to city infrastructure, parks, economic development, and public safety are on the agenda. One of the primary action items is the second reading of rezoning requests for a property located at 1701 North Van Zandt Road. Property owner Judy Manuel is seeking a rezoning of the property from A1 Agriculture to C3 Commercial. The request receives unanimous approval from the Planning Commission, with one abstaining, and was recommended for approval by the Public Works Committee. The Council is expected to review several recommendations from the Public Works Committee, including declaring a surplus of a 1999 Dodge Caravan and advertising it for bids. Council members will also consider accepting a bid from Paragon Direct for a new sound system for the Benson Center at the cost of $21,389.62. Park and Recreation officials reported that the Artesian Pool opened on Sunday and welcomed more than 200 visitors on Memorial Day. The Council will also receive updates on the Stone Ridge Regionalization Sewer Connection Project. A revised facility plan has been submitted to the Missouri Department of Natural Resources, and the Henry County Commission recently appointed the first board of directors for the Stone Ridge Common Sewer District. Mayor Carl Moberly is expected to recommend the appointment of John Peterson to the Historic Preservation Commission with a term expiring June of 2030. City Administrator Christy Magi will provide updates on several upcoming infrastructure projects, including the Price Lane Mill and Overlay Project and Phase 1 extension of the 2nd Street Sidewalk and York Road Bridge Project, which is ready to be advertised for bids. Following the opening meeting, council members are scheduled to enter a closed session to discuss legal matters as it pertains under Missouri law. The meeting begins tonight at 6 p.m. at Clinton City Hall. Other meeting agenda items can be found on this story on our website at mykdkd.com. That's the latest from Radford Media Group, connecting communities across West Central Missouri.
4: 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This is the TJ Show. Man, they are all in on this movie, Toy Story 5. I'm getting more and more excited about it. I was already excited. Just knowing it was coming out, I was in. I was going to go see it anyway.
5: Yeah, no, I'm always down for a Toy Story movie. I don't think we needed one. I feel like Toy Story 4 ended very nicely, but hey, I'm down. I'm always down.
4: Well, they're pulling out the big guns. There was a lot of mystery because these new billboards started popping up and it said TS with like the Toy Story blue sky.
5: Right.
4: Well, some people started noticing there were 13 little cartoony clouds in the background, and then they started thinking, well, does TS stand for Taylor Swift? Does she have something to do with the new Toy Story movie? Are these worlds colliding?
6: It stands for Toy Story.
4: Yeah.
6: But maybe Taylor Swift too.
4: Convenient. Well, all this guessing started blowing up, and it turns out Taylor made a post. She is indeed writing a song for the new movie. I wonder what that costs. I would love to see what it costs to get Taylor to write a song for your movie. It's amazing.
5: Or maybe they didn't pursue her. Maybe she asked them.
4: Well, it could be that, because she said, I've always dreamed of getting to write for these characters who I've adored since I was 5 years old watching the first Toy Story movie. The first movie came out in 1995?
6: Yep.
4: Is that bizarre or what?
6: The first ever completely generated, computer-generated feature film.
4: Well, I'm looking forward to this in a big way. Apparently, she's getting back to her country roots. She's teaming up with Jack Antonoff, who's also awesome in his own right, and they work together a whole bunch. I was at the Orlando airport over the weekend, and I was shocked to see this. And maybe this is normal because it's Disney Planet or World there.
5: It's World.
4: Yeah. And the security bins, they were all they were brand new. I don't know the last time I've seen brand new security bins at an airport. And they all had Toy Story posters printed in the bins. And I thought, that is a movie that's not messing around.
5: Follow the money.
4: Oh, my goodness. I was like, can I keep one of these as a souvenir? They said, put it back. Do you stack the bins when they come through the other side for the people?
5: I usually do. Now, recently, I was in the Denver, Colorado airport, and I went to go stack the bins, and there's a clear sign that says, do not stack bins.
4: Oh,
5: so I had to unstack all the bins. I'm like, this place is dumb. I'm trying to help you.
4: Yeah. I always think it's my way of, like, you know, we talk about being airport nice, where you're overly nice just to make sure that no one's looking at you or thinking. So I stacked the bins. I thought it was helpful to them.
5: I thought it was helpful, too. And I think it is in most airports, but unless they have a sign. And that's
4: but
5: otherwise.
4: Not in Denver.
5: Not in Denver.
4: They're a little cold.
2: Got to mind your own business, you know what I mean?
4: Yeah.
5: Oh, no, sometimes minding your own business makes you passive. It takes the responsibility off of you. You could be helping people.
2: Yeah, well, sometimes you don't got to do double work at that point, you know what I mean? You got to stack the bins.
4: Well, then don't stack the bins if you don't want to.
2: I won't.
5: You don't stack the bins. We understand. You don't
2: help people. Consider it, and I don't like other people.
4: This is the TJ Show, and happy almost Toy Story. It's the 19th,
6: yes,
4: right?
6: Sir.
4: That's the release, and then the Taylor Swift song is coming out on Friday. So cool. For all the Swifties.
1: Get ready to kick off your summer with us. 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
1: Hey, this is Miley Cyrus.
2: What's up, guys? It's us, the Jonas Brothers. What's going on, guys? This is Post Malone.
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0: 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This is the TJ Show, and we've got Cammie in Shreveport, Louisiana. You have a question for me. Go ahead.
1: Okay, so I've been wondering this for a while. I wonder if it is ever strange for you to say your own name as many times as you have to say it in one day.
0: Oh, you mean like, this is the TJ Show?
2: No, you kind of get used to it.
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0: Yeah.
1: You try to say it this way, I can tell, but, you know, it's got to get old, right?
0: Well, Cammie, you know, not a lot of people know this, but I have to practice that every day on the drive to work. I go, this is the TJ Show. This is the TJ Show.
2: Wow. It's funny when he forgets what the show name is.
0: Right.
2: Right. There's something he'll go, this is the
0: AJ Show. Remember that time?
2: Yes, yes.
0: That was a shocker to everyone. Cammie,
1: I couldn't imagine having to say it as many times as you do in one day.
0: Yeah, you know, there's a funny story about that. So when I first started in radio, I was just a fan of it. And the very first time I was in a radio studio, I listened back to my voice for the first time.
1: Oh, man.
0: And I was shocked at what I heard.

0: it was actually kind of jarring. And I realized that I'm not alone in that. Like, when you hear your own voice, some people actually recoil, which is terrible, but we're not used to hearing it from speakers. It's always like from within our own heads. So it's sort of a trippy thing.
1: Exactly.
0: But yeah, we, like Jaybo said, we're so used to it at this point that this is just so normal for us.
2: Yeah, and when your ego is as big as TJ's, it doesn't matter anymore.
3: He loves saying his name.
2: Mm-hmm. He loves hearing his own voice. So
4: I would too if I was where you are. You know, I mean, I would be proud.
3: No, TJ doesn't have a big ego.
0: I subscribe to that. I feel like a blade of grass, if you know what I'm saying. One of many, and
3: Do you like to get smoked?
0: No. No, I. You know, you really can't think too highly of yourself when you look around our planet.
4: I agree.
0: You know, that's something that we constantly have to work on. All people have to work on that. And you see when they don't, what happens, right?
4: I agree. Yes, sir.
0: Cammie, what are you doing this week?
4: I clean houses for a living, and my daughter just got out of school for the summer, so that's really all I've got planned.
0: Oh, okay. Have you thought about bringing her on to the job and you kick your feet up and she does the work?
3: That's the same question. Take a break, mama.
4: That would never happen.
0: Oh, okay.
4: The most I can do is to, like, put up the silverware out of the dishwasher.
0: Kids now, they're kind of... I mean, I guess we were always a little bit lazy, but mine... Mm-hmm. The best we can get done is actually the dishwasher. My Willa will do it, and I'm very impressed by that. Other parents come over and go, you know, she can do more. And I go, what do you mean?
3: She can.
0: This took a long time. What are you talking about? She can do more.
3: That's a lot more training.
0: Yeah, I bet, you know, if you wanted to expand your cleaning business, if you could train a kid how to clean up their room, that would be priceless. Parents would pay big money for that.
3: My mom would taught us how to clean up our own toys, and then she would tell us three times, you know, to pick up your toys from the floor. If we didn't pick it up the first time, the second time, after the third time, they went in the trash.
0: Yeah, it's called a permanent cleanup technique.
3: That's right.
0: It'll never be on the floor again.
3: I only learned that lesson once.
0: Well, listen, Cammie, you have a great week. Thank you very much for listening to the show. Great hearing from you.
4: Absolutely. You guys too.
5: Bye.
3: Take care. Bye.
4: Bye.
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2: Happy Tuesday morning, everyone. Well, we are started off very mild this morning as you head out the door. We are going to see plenty of sunshine today with daytime highs into the lower 80s, but we won't feel as humid out there as we've had over the last couple days. Clear and mild this evening with overnight lows near 60 degrees. This look at the Sky Track weather forecast was brought to you by Bidware Tractor at Otto, keeping your farm and home running strong all spring long in Clinton and in Urich.
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0: 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This is the TJ Show, our news. It sounds different around here. Kenny reads through every story he can find, and then he brings us the most interesting ones. Kenny, what's happening on the planet today?
1: A 19-year-old from the United Kingdom allegedly won £4 million, or $5.4 million, in the lottery. He went to Reddit to ask for advice from the internet, and now this whole ordeal has made headlines in the New York Post.

0: about who's getting what.
1: Yeah, exactly. They're making plans with the money he won.
2: Exactly. So he then asks them, well, how much are you expecting to get? And he describes, they responded, stone cold face, half. He says, according to the Post, that he was planning on giving them about $1 million of his winnings, but after the whole half comment, he doesn't want to give them anything anymore. So he's asking the internet, what should he do? Should he give his parents half? Should he give them what he initially wanted to give them? Or should he give them zilch?
0: You know, this sounds like one of these Firestarter stories where they throw out these headlines and mm-hmm. everyone gets all mad and they start commenting. I'd like to talk to the kid.
1: Yeah,
0: rage bait. Mm-hmm. That's right. So if it's even real, let's say this scenario.
2: It could be completely made up.
0: Because who knows these places. I barely trust any of them. But anyway, I mean, I would want to give something to my parents.
1: I would too.
0: It would just be the default.
1: Right.
2: Yeah, I would definitely give something for my parents. But if they were to insist on a certain amount, that might make me feel a certain way.
0: Well, they did make you.
2: They did.
1: They did. I mean,
2: they did a lot for me.
1: If his initial plan was to do $1 million, then he can tell his parents, like, hey, I understand what you're saying, and that's what you would like, but this is what I was planning on giving you.
0: Yeah.
1: And then just give him that, and let that be what it is.
0: Yeah.
1: I don't know, because that was his initial plan, right? It's coming from the heart. If you give more than that, and you're giving it with an attitude, it's like, what's the point of even giving it?
3: It's just... might be resentful.
1: Yeah.
3: The day. You don't want that.
0: It's ugly. If it's even, like, a real thing, I could see how money could do this to a family.
2: Yeah, for sure. It's believable to some degree. Now, most of the comments said, don't give your parents anything. Other people then brought up other advice saying, you should have never told anybody you won the lottery in the first place. Not your parents, not anybody.
0: Well, that makes sense to me. Seems like when people find out you win a lot of money,
2: exactly.
0: It doesn't go great for the relationship for
2: exactly.
0: some reason.
2: We don't have an update as of this point. He has not responded to the original post since it was posted originally.
0: What else do you have, Kenny?
2: Serena Williams, the GOAT of women's tennis, a 23-time singles Grand Slam champion, is coming out of retirement.
0: Whoa.
1: Hey. Yes.
3: If I like tennis, I'd be excited.
1: The GOAT.
2: She's going to be playing in her first professional tennis match in nearly 4 years next week in London. And she's going to be competing in the doubles competition. They have not yet announced her doubles partner. And I'm curious if she's going to be playing with her older sister, Venus, because they were unstoppable as a doubles pair back in the day. So I guess we'll have to wait and see.
0: That'd be awesome. Kenny, thanks for keeping us somewhat informed.
2: That's what's happening.
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2: Good Tuesday morning, everyone. Well, we are starting off very mild this morning as you head out the door. We are going to see plenty of sunshine today with daytime highs into the lower 80s. We won't feel as humid out there as we've had over the last couple days, though. Clear and mild this evening with overnight lows near 60 degrees. This look at the SkyTrack weather forecast is brought to you by Clint Bar and Grill in downtown Calhoun, where good food and friends meet up. Stop in for some hometown hospitality.
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0: is. This is the TJ Show, and sure, I think it's fair to call this a special report. Generally, when we have Luna's Animal Tales, these are the biggest stories in animal headlines. We share stories from all over the world. Today, there is one story that has struck us so deeply we felt like it deserved the entire segment. I don't know that this has ever happened before in the history of Luna's Animal Tales.
1: I don't think so.
0: But you'll see why. There is a woman who helped rescue an injured crow. She saw that there were a bunch of crows circling and dive bombing in an area near a local house. She felt like they were almost calling for help. She learned that there was an injured crow trapped in the home's rain gutter, and she felt like she couldn't ignore it. She saw a fire truck parked a few blocks away, and she said, quote, "Hey, you look like you want to save a crow today."
1: You look like you have nothing else better to do, fire truck.
0: And in a seemingly unthinkable turn of events, everyone agrees on something, and they all get together to try to save this crow. Leah personally drove the crow to a wildlife rehabilitation center. During the trip, she says this crow latched onto her finger and held on.
1: Aww.
0: Okay, now that's just the beginning of the amazingness of this story.
1: Mm-hmm.
0: So she said that changed her life. That was enough. But then a few days later, she learned that the crow had recovered and had been released back into the wild. So get this. She's walking her dog. A crow swoops down and drops what she describes as a beautiful bundle of feathers at her feet. And she said, wow, this crow has given me a thank you gift. Now, we've heard over the years that you could get crows to be your friend, like, and they'll bring you little shiny objects. They're, I think, gifts. They're not great, like maybe a paperclip, but it's cool that a crow would think to bring you something.
1: Yeah, and there are worse things that a crow can drop from the sky, if you know what I mean.
0: Totally agree.
1: Mm-hmm.
0: So she goes on and she says, since then, she's been walking her dog. She claims that more than a half a dozen offerings have come to her from crows. This includes sticks, balls of moss, and even a small bird's nest. Today, her daily walks have become something of a neighborhood event. Crows apparently regularly join Leah and her dog. And she goes, it's like visiting my friends every morning, knowing they're going to be there.
1: She's Snow White.
0: I mean, this is
1: Snow
0: amazing.
1: Snow White and the crows.
0: This is a... Do we not dream of this happening? We all tried to get crows to befriend us in our neighborhoods. They don't want to be our friends. What are we doing wrong?
1: I have not tried it.
0: You didn't try it?
1: No, birds kind of freak me out, but I'm happy for you.
0: But
1: trying.
0: You would like it if I became friends with a crow.
1: Yes, of course.
0: How would you feel if one was on my shoulder during the show?
1: That would be gross, because they would be dropping stuff.
0: You would love it.
2: Yeah, I would love that. I've been trying for a while.
3: Yeah. Befriending a crow is one of my dreams.
0: Right. Leah can easily identify the crow that she actually helped because it now wears a little metal band on its leg. So what a beautiful story in a world that can feel so dark. She closes this by saying, he is the highlight of my day. So there it is, an exclusive. Well, everyone's talking about it. But now we have talked about the lady who's become friends with crows on the TJ Show. That was Luna's Animal Tale for today.
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3: 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Hello, I'm Clay Radford. Well, motorists in Henry County should prepare for daytime closures on Route O beginning next week as the Missouri Department of Transportation completes pavement improvements. MoDOT crews will be replacing a new layer of asphalt on Route O between Route N and Northwest 500 Road, northwest of Clinton, Missouri. The project is scheduled to take place June 8th through July 2nd. The work will occur from 7 a.m. to 4 p.m. Monday through Thursday. The schedule is subject to change due to weather or unforeseeable circumstances. For additional information, contact MoDOT's Springfield District at 417-895-7600. Well, a special meeting of the Clinton Elementary Parents Teachers Organization, PTO, serving Clinton Early Childhood Center, Henry Elementary School, and the Clinton Intermediate School will be held on Wednesday, June 3rd at 9 a.m. in the Clinton Intermediate School Library. The purpose of the meeting is to conduct a special election for PTO officers for the 2026-27 school year. Organizers say that the election is important to help ensure the continuation of the organization and its support of students, staff, and school programs. Anyone interested in learning more should contact the Clinton Intermediate School office at 660-885-3179. The deadline is today. And the Clinton City Council will meet in its regular session tonight with several items related to city infrastructure, parks, economic development, and public safety are on the agenda. One of the primary action items is the second reading of rezoning requests for a property located at 1701 North Van Zandt Road. Property owner Judy Manuel is seeking a rezoning of the property from A1 Agriculture to C3 Commercial. The request receives unanimous approval from the Planning Commission, with one abstaining, and was recommended for approval by the Public Works Committee. The Council is expected to review several recommendations from the Public Works Committee, including declaring a surplus of a 1999 Dodge Caravan and advertising it for bids. Council members will also consider accepting a bid from Paragon Direct for a new sound system for the Benson Center at the cost of $21,389.62. Park and Recreation officials reported that the Artesian Pool opened on Sunday and welcomed more than 200 visitors on Memorial Day. The Council will also receive updates on the Stone Ridge Regionalization Sewer Connection Project. A revised facility plan has been submitted to the Missouri Department of Natural Resources, and the Henry County Commission recently appointed the first board of directors for the Stone Ridge Common Sewer District. Mayor Carla Moberly is expected to recommend the appointment of John Peterson to the Historic Preservation Commission with a term expiring June of 2030. City Administrator Christy Magi will provide updates on several upcoming infrastructure projects, including the Price Lane Mill and Overlay Project and Phase 1 extension of the 2nd Street Sidewalk and York Road Bridge Project, which is ready to be advertised for bids. Following the opening meeting, council members are scheduled to enter a closed session to discuss legal matters as it pertains under Missouri law. The meeting begins tonight at 6 p.m. at Clinton City Hall. Other meeting agenda items can be found on this story on our website at mykdkd.com. That's the latest from Radford Media Group, connecting communities across West Central Missouri.
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4: 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This is the TJ Show. And I finally had enough. I kept waking up terribly cold because my wife Jess steals the blanket in the middle of the night. And I just had enough.
6: Which is funny because she likes to sleep cold.
4: I'm so glad you brought that up. It makes no sense. It has to be some sort of an attack on me. But I finally had enough. And I did this because I hope it encourages others who are dealing with this same problem to address the problem. Don't be cold anymore. When I woke up, I immediately went into journalism mode. And I have a special report for you, J-Bo.
6: Please don't tell me you woke up your wife and from her sleep.
4: Finally. By the way, that's me shivering. I was very cold.
7: I finally have had enough of being cold. My wife has stolen her blanket all for herself. yet again. I'm not taking it anymore. Can't go on like this. So I decided to get my microphone to tell her this can no longer happen. Hello. Check. Jess.
0: What? Honey, you scared me.
7: I've put up with this for a long time. You have to stop stealing the blanket from me.
0: I got into bed last night. You'd taken the entire blanket and felt like you nailed it to the opposite end of the bed. I had to use all my muscle strength to get it over so it was even somewhat available to me. This is the name of the game. You do what you can to survive.
7: I woke up cold again.
0: It's so hot in this room, I don't know how anyone would be cold.
7: If it's so hot, why are you stealing my blanket?
0: You should probably go to the doctors about that. It's literally so hot. I'm like on the blanket, it's not even on my body. Touch my body.
7: Fine.
0: The blanket's not on me.
7: I'll touch it.
0: Is there a blanket on me?
7: No, well now you took it off because you're trying to act innocent.
0: By the way, I better be able to go back to bed.
7: After I took a hot shower, I feel okay. And I walked away. I let her sleep there in the warmth that she acts like she doesn't like, but I know she likes it. It's the only reason she needs the blanket. This is TJ reporting.
4: That was my report in the moment.
6: So annoying.
8: Oh my gosh. I would, oh my gosh.
6: To wake her up out of her sleep for this nonsense.
4: What I've learned from the relationship books that I've read is communication is very important.
8: Right. Yeah, right. But at the appropriate time.
4: Yes, it was
8: read
4: first
8: the
4: thing.
8: Room.
4: She was sleeping, but I was not feeling great about being cold. And I'll tell you how it goes tomorrow. I'm going to report back. Hopefully I have the blanket all night.
8: You should get your own blanket then. Two separate blankets would be helpful.
4: You know what? Right. You might be onto something there. Mm-hmm. It's fine. I'm okay with that if she's okay with that. But I need to stay warm. My neck was cold.
8: You should go to the doctor. You might be anemic. He's low on iron. He's some beef.
4: Is the TJ show.

0: 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This is the TJ Show, and I just overheard J-Bo sharing something. I think you might be one of the leaders to go against the robot takeover. I like what you did here.
1: I would love to lead a revolution.
0: Well, this is inspiring because not a lot of people are doing this. They're just taking it.
1: Yeah, I'm bothered. I'm at the point now where I want to just talk to people. I want to know that my stuff is being taken care of. And so I've been calling around trying to get a quote and for this thing that I'm trying to like ship to a family member.
0: Mm-hmm.
1: And I've gotten various quotes and I decided, okay, I'm going to go with this particular company. It was a nice quote. We agreed upon it. And literally I heard from them 3 days later, but from AI Jerry. He called my phone.
0: This is a fake person.
1: Yes.
0: That's calling on behalf of the company, but
1: yes,
0: it's clearly a computer. Does he say he's AI Jerry?
1: No. And at first when he called and left me a voicemail, because it was a number I didn't recognize, you know, I don't pick those up.
0: Mm-hmm.
1: And I listened to the voicemail, I was like, okay, he has a name, but there's something missing. There was something missing in his voice. And then when I called the number back, the same AI Jerry that left me the voicemail picked up and he's talking to me. And then finally I go, I don't want to talk to you. You're AI. And then that's when AI Jerry admitted, I'm AI. Yes, but I can still help you.
0: Wow. See that? So I think what was missing, the soul,
1: yes,
0: wasn't quite there.
1: Mm-hmm.
0: But also what bothers me about these customer service reps that are computers is that they're trying to trick us. Like, they don't disclose, because I guess there's no law in place that says you have to do that,
1: right,
0: as far as I know. So they do things, and we've even played back audio. Remember when I called that doctor's office? There were people dealing with the calls. Then one day, all of a sudden, it was this weird sounding voice.
1: Mm-hmm.
0: And I go, oh my goodness, kind of like you. I go, this is a computer. And what bothered me about it and actually made it feel like they were taking advantage of me was that they had fake people in the background talking.
1: Same.
0: And it's like, it
1: Same
0: sounds
1: thing.
0: Like a call center.
1: Yep, that's what it sounded like.
0: So how is that not trying?

0: to trick us.
1: It's deceitful.
0: Yeah.
1: Very much so. And the thing is that when I first called this company, I did speak to a real person because, of course, they're trying to make a sale.
0: It's like a hybrid.
1: Yeah. So I spoke to a real person. So in the middle of me talking to AI Jerry, I was like, you know what? I don't want to talk to you. Send me to customer service. Finally got through customer service after 45 minutes of being on hold.
0: They got one guy who's taken every single call. Every single one. It's all getting pushed to him. Yeah.
1: And I told him, I said, hey, I want to cancel my order. And he asked a couple questions as to why. And I said, first of all, you're bait switch because you quoted me one and now you're charging me more. Second, I just waited 45 minutes to talk to a human being. I don't want to transport anything with any company that I can't just call and talk to, you know, a person. I'm talking to AI this entire time. And I finally just told him, there's no reason for you to go back and forth with me. Cancel my order.
0: Good.
1: Because I don't want to work with a company that has let go of so many people who can actually help you just to put on AI and provide horrible customer service.
0: Well, and also if you're dealing with an industry like a shipping industry that has other options, we get to make that choice as to say we're going to support the ones that are supporting people.
1: Yep.
0: And I think that's a cool move.
1: And that's what I did. I found another company, and when I call, I've called three times already this company, and every time I call, I get a person.
2: Captain Japo, the leader of the robot revolution.
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1: Good morning, everyone. Well, we're starting off very mild this morning as you head out the door. We are going to see plenty of sunshine today with daytime highs into the lower 80s. We won't feel quite as humid out there as we've had over the last couple days. Clear and mild this evening with overnight lows near 60 degrees. This look at the SkyTrack weather forecast is brought to you by Gary's Towing. If your car says no and you need a tow, give them a call at 660-885-HELP.
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0: is the TJA Show, our news. It sounds different around here. Kenny reads through every story he can find, and then he brings us the most interesting ones. Kenny, what's happening on the planet today?
1: TJ, have you noticed that there are these certain tech products and their prices appear to be skyrocketing, whether it's laptops, gaming consoles, smartphones, hard drives?
0: Totally insane. And I don't know if I mentioned this on the air or off the air, but this came up recently because there's a hard drive that I bought. It's a Samsung, and it's like this 4 terabyte solid state drive. Listen to this. End of 2024, I purchased it. It's about 300 and change, which is still pretty expensive for a hard drive.
2: Oh, yeah.
0: This thing could fit in your pocket. It's so tiny, but it's a great little device. Fast forward to today, the last I checked, it was somewhere around $1,100.
2: Get out of here.
0: For a hard drive. And from what I understand, and I don't even know the full reason why, but because of AI, there's this run for these hard drives, which feels really eerie and creepy. Like, what are they doing with all these hard drives? How much space do you need? What's going on?
2: When you're surveillancing the world, you need somewhere to store it.
0: Those videos are big.
2: Yes.
0: Yeah. Have you seen how big your phone videos are? Mm-hmm. They're huge.
1: Well, you're on the money, TJ. There is apparently a global digital memory shortage that's being affectionately referred to as Ramageddon.
0: By the way, so I don't follow the stock market very closely, but I did see, so Seagate, the company that makes all those hard drives, mm-hmm. it went from, like, I think it's near 1,000 per share, and I believe just 3 or 4 years ago it was somewhere around like $50 a share. There seems to be something are interested in with these hard drives.
1: Mm-hmm. Yeah, well, there's a great demand for them, but it's affecting these other tech product prices. For instance, a Dell laptop, the Dell XPS 14, is up $300 from its original price. The PlayStation 5 lineup is up $150 to $200. The Samsung Galaxy phone series is up $100. They're saying on average, these prices are up 32%, 25%, and 23.27% respectively for the different categories.
2: Along with everything else.
0: I know.
2: Groceries and gas.
0: And you wonder why people are going analog. Yeah. You know? Oh, well, let's turn the radio back on. It's free.
1: Yeah, save
0: let's
1: some money.
0: Get a record player.
2: Yeah, let's go on flip phones.
0: Kenny, what else do you have?
1: Well, it appears the Michael Jackson biopic Michael is closing in on a record to be the highest grossing music biopic of all time.
0: Have you guys seen it yet?
2: I have. I went and saw it.
0: What'd you think?
2: I thought it was really good. They did a great job really like capturing his personality, who he was.
1: Yeah, it's up to 846.3 million worldwide.
0: Wow.
1: It's closing in on the Queen biopic, Bohemian Rhapsody. That one made 911 million globally during its theatrical run. So 65 million away.
0: Give me a little bit of Bohemian Rhapsody. Go ahead.
3: Scalamouche, Scalamouche, can you do the fandango? Thunderbolts of lightning,
0: okay.
3: Very, very frighteningly.
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0: 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Stay ahead of the storm, stay ahead of the forecast. 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Well, we have a great afternoon ahead of us with daytime highs into the lower 80s. Mostly clear tonight with overnight lows near 60 degrees and more sunshine expected over the next few days before we begin to get active again just in time for the weekend.
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6: You played it cool and I played it dumb. Don't you think I'm a little too young to be messed with like that?

0: 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This is the TJ Show, and what an incredible honor to welcome Angela Johnson-Reyes to the show. Is that really you?
1: Yeah, here I am, real life, IRL, as the kids say.
0: Yeah, so you probably know who Angela is. She's got these incredible comedy specials out there, but I don't know, does it annoy you when people bring up the nail salon bit? Because I feel like everyone goes to that bit from many years ago, but everyone seems to know you from that.
1: Absolutely not. I love it. It's incredible. I became a part of pop culture, a part of people's lexicon. Like, there's people who quote me in their daily life in the same way that I quote Wayne's World and Dumb and Dumber. You know what I mean? Like, that's my upbringing. And still, I'm in my 40s, and I still quote those movies every day. In every conversation, I can find a way to bring it back to something that Wayne or Garth has said in life.
0: Right.
1: And to think that I am that for somebody, I'm so grateful.
0: Well, I'm glad to hear that, because from what I hear, and I found this out through J-Bo, I discovered you because J-Bo went to go see one of your comedy shows.
2: Yeah, I'm a fan.
0: Mm-hmm. And she loves you. She brought our friend Heather along. And
1: let's go, Heather.
0: I hear that, like, you'll do that bit, but people are calling for it like it's a song, like it's at a concert.
3: Yeah. And
0: almost in a way, it's like a comic that was around many years ago, Andrew Dice Clay, where, like, he would have these jokes that people would want to hear, and they knew every word of them. It's unique in comedy. Not a lot of people have that.
1: Bro, when I tell you, the second I start that joke, the energy in the room shoots through the roof. I'm getting goosebumps on my arms just talking about it. Any ladies in here get your nails done?
2: Yes.
1: The roof is no longer there on the building. It's screaming. It's people pulling their phones out. It's wild.
2: Now, Heather and I, we were in that room when you did that bit. And you can hear people, like, kind of saying the lines back to you or with you. Does that bother you, or do you enjoy that?
1: Okay, here's the thing. You want to keep it 100 all the way real?
2: Yes.
1: I love that people quote it, because this is like you want to sing along to your favorite song. However, it's so distracting to me when I'm trying to do it, because it's almost like hearing your echo while you talk. And so I sometimes have to close my eyes to, like, block out. And I try not to close my eyes during a lot of the performance. So what I'll do is certain moments while I'm saying, you know, whatever, honey, you don't have boyfriend, and I'll close my eyes just for a second. And I'll make it look like I'm just, like, blinking really long, but really I'm trying to drown out. There's somebody who's saying it really loud, and it's really
2: distracting. I'm sorry, because I definitely was saying it loud. Yeah,
1: I know, and I love it. I love it. It's a two-edged sword. I love it, but at the same time, I'm like, I can't focus.
0: Amazing. There's so many

0: things going on when you're at a performance, whether it's a Broadway show, stand up, and all these things are happening to make that show happen that most people will never know. Angela Johnson Reyes, her new stand up special. We're going to get into this a few moments away. It's coming up on The TJ Show.
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regulators. We regulate any stealing of his property. 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

0: This is the TJ Show. We've got Angela Johnson Reyes on the phone, a comic. She's got a brand new stand-up special out. It's called Ugly Baby. And Angela, you know, I love that this is available for free on YouTube.
1: 100%. And it's funny because my comedy started on YouTube. You know what I mean? Like, this nail salon video went viral 20 years ago. And my career started with, honey, why you don't have? Like, just, it started with that. And then here I am, 7 one-hour specials later, and I bring it back to YouTube because YouTube is what popped it off for me. And now it's the place for creators, for self-financers, for dreamers, like anybody who wants to make something on your own, and you can release it for free. And it's been very cool.
0: Well, it opens the door for everyone to discover you. Like, so my daughter, she's 11 years old. She's a very big fan of stand-up, really loves Nate Bergazzi. But she's like, Dad, can we watch Nate? And it's like, yeah. So then I've got to sign up for Netflix. And it's kind of annoying. As much as we know there's great content on there, what a relief to hear, oh, this one's for free on YouTube.
2: Yeah.
1: 100%. You can share it with all your friends. It's clean, family-friendly comedy, so you can watch it with grandma in the room and you'll be okay. You can watch it with your kids in the room and they may not understand all the jokes, but at least you know you won't have to cover their ears for nothing.
2: Well, yeah, that's true.
0: Charlie and I, my daughter, are going to watch it.
2: You should.
0: We're looking forward to it.
2: Yeah, you'll enjoy it.
0: Yes, Heather.
2: I've noticed that like a lot of stand-ups are posting crowd work clips online for content because they don't want to burn their jokes. Do you notice like a change in audiences in clubs now? Like, do they want to participate more because they think that the comedian wants them to participate?
1: Yes and no. So I have heard from a lot of other comedians that they're now people are showing up thinking they get to be a part of the show when it's like, no. I'm the comedian. I am performing. If I ask you a question, sure, you can answer. But now we have like, sometimes we ask rhetorical questions, but now all these rhetorical questions, they're like, yeah, let me participate. And no, I was just saying words. I didn't really want a question mark at the end of it. You know what I mean?
3: Yeah, it's your name on the billboard, not theirs. Yeah.
0: Well, and what you do on those stand-up stages, there's a story I'll share with you that I think you'll appreciate. So being in radio, you have these opportunities you probably should never have. And I was asked to do a stand-up show at Caroline's on Broadway back when that was still a thing. And I was doing these prom shows, and so I'd go up there as the host, and there was one night where this little high school kid literally started bullying me while I was on the stage. And at that time, Bill Burr was on. He was like making his rounds around New York, and I knew that he was like one of the funniest guys in New York. And so after I got off the stage and this high school kid like obliterated me, I went up to Bill like I was going to daddy saying, that kid's not nice. And then Bill went up there and he tried to ignore him. And then the whole show turned into just lacing into this kid. And he knew exactly what to do. And I was like, yeah, that's right. I got bit. You know, Bill did. So pathetic.
2: Bill took care of it for you.
1: Oh, yeah. That kid made the wrong choice. Yeah. Bill.
0: Yep. Angela, we are huge fans. Thank you, Angela, for taking the time to be on our show and for being so generous here.
1: I appreciate you guys.
2: All right, bye.
0: This is the TJ Show on The Biz.

0: 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This is the TJ Show. My favorite part of the show is when you're on it, so we always encourage you to call our phone number at 877-RADIO-TJ. 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You either catch us in the studio or you get our voicemail like these guys did.
1: Hey, TJ, J-Bo, Heather, and Kenny. This is Eric out in Maui, Hawaii.
0: Oh, that explains why he's taking his time.
2: Mm-hmm.
0: We notice when we hear from people out on Hawaii, you got this like chill factor that doesn't, you don't hear that in other places.
2: No.
1: And just know you guys are awesome.
0: Thank you.
1: Wake up. I listen to you guys. Just want to tell you guys do a great job. Love you guys. Bye.
0: Wow, a lot of love out there.
2: Appreciate
0: you.
2: It, man. Love
0: Thank you,
2: too.
0: Thank you. We love being on in Hawaii.
3: Hi, everybody. It's Michael from Southern Oregon.
0: Yes. Michael is maybe one of the callers who calls us the most. We appreciate him. He lives out on a farm, and he does all kinds of things. He's talked to pigs. We've talked to one of his pigs.
3: Mm-hmm. I just heard you guys talking on the radio about the squeaky doors. People leaving their squeaky doors on your voicemail.
0: Oh, yeah. If you're new to our show, it's something that we do around here. If you've got a great squeaky door in your neighborhood, I've heard some pretty ugly ones. They're pretty impressive.
3: And I knew I just had to join in.
0: Okay, there you go.
3: Here we go. I unlatched the small chain that we used to hold the gate.
0: Okay, so this is probably a barn gate, if I had to guess.
3: Be patient, Dolly. I'll feed you in a few minutes.
0: Oh, he must be yelling at his animal.
2: Dolly said, feed me now. Call them back.
0: Well, you know, they can get, if you have a dog or a cat, you know, they just kind of watch you until
2: yes.
0: you feed them. Yeah.
3: Here we go.
0: Ah.
2: Whoa.
3: And there we go.
2: Yeah.
3: Here's what it sounds like.
0: Could you imagine being the animal and you're like, this is what I'm waiting for to get fed?
3: When I close the gate.
0: Okay. Oh, yeah. Okay. Yeah, it's almost musical.
2: It's pretty sweet.
3: Well, there you go. You're welcome, guys.
0: Yeah.
2: Now feed me!
0: Whoa! Okay, so I suppose it was a horse that was waiting to be fed.
3: Okay, there's my cue to get going. All right, well, hope you like that.
0: It was wonderful. Thank you, Michael.
2: That was the warning before the kick. She's like, if you don't feed me right now.
0: Yeah. I'm going to make that gate
2: squeak
0: more.
2: I sound the same way. I'm like, I'm hungry. You have 2 minutes to get me food. And then I turn into a monster.
0: Yeah, yeah. No, that's. Thank you, Michael. I appreciate you.
4: Hi, my name's Gail. And I listen to you in Western New York
0: After
4: a day's work, and you guys make me smile. I really enjoy the things that you guys talk about.
0: Oh, good.
4: Keep doing what you're doing. Bye.
0: All right, fair enough. Short
2: Bye.
0: And sweet.
2: Thank That's you.
0: We'll keep doing what we're doing, and you keep doing what you're doing. Calling us at 877-RADIO-TJ. 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
2: 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Look at your SkyTrack weather forecast brought to you by Gary's Towing. If your car says no and you need a tow, give them a call at 660-885-HELP. Well, we have another great afternoon ahead of us with daytime highs into the lower 80s. Mostly clear tonight with overnight lows near 60 degrees. More sunshine expected over the next few days before we begin to get active again just in time for the weekend.
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0: 104.9 The Biz. This is the TJ Show, our news. It sounds different around here. Kenny reads through every story he can find, and then he brings us the most interesting ones. Kenny, what's happening on the planet today?
1: The Stanley Cup Finals begin tonight, featuring the Las Vegas Golden Knights at the Carolina Hurricanes.
0: I'm a fan of hockey. Haven't been for a really long time, but I've always loved going to those games.
1: I tell you, and the Stanley Cup Finals, it's the most intense hockey you'll ever watch. These are two really good teams. The Las Vegas Golden Knights, incredibly impressive. They've only been in the league 9 years. This is their third appearance in the Stanley Cup Finals. They won it in 2023.
2: You know, I'm embarrassed to say this, but I lived in St. Louis, Missouri. Not embarrassed about that part, but the St. Louis Blues, they won the Stanley Cup in 2019. Mm-hmm. And, I mean, St. Louis is huge when it comes to baseball, having the Cardinals, and hockey having the Blues, and I have never attended a hockey game.
0: Oh,
2: like, it's a missed opportunity for sure. And I had friends who had like tickets, and I was just like always busy or just didn't want to go. I don't know,
0: it's fun.
2: Yeah, that's what I hear.
0: Kenny, what else do you have?
1: Well, TJ, I think it was a couple of weeks ago, but you mentioned that you got an evite, a party evite, from a friend in high school that you haven't spoken to in 25
0: yeah.
1: some odd years.
0: 20 years.
1: Turns out that your friend was being scammed. And your friend is not alone, is now this is getting national headlines. Fraudsters are sending fake Evite-style texts and emails, especially during this graduation season, mimicking legitimate online invitation branding and formatting, and they're stealing a whole bunch of information from a whole bunch of people.
0: Yeah, I felt really good about myself. I was like, wow, look at that. Finally, I'm getting invited to high school parties. Yeah,
2: I'm finally popular.
0: Took a little
3: 50
0: while.
3: 50 years later.
0: But they won. Wow. That's not 50
2: wow.
0: years. First of all.
2: Heather, the disrespect.
3: I was exaggerating.
2: That's
3: for
2: crazy.
3: Dramatic effect.
0: No, but this was a cool person in our school. I was like, look at this. Turns out her email was hacked, and it went to pretty much everyone she's interacted with since she had that email, which is over 20 years. So she was mortified. I reached out to her. She's like, yeah, thanks for letting me know. Everyone and their mother is letting me know. And it's not a party. There is no party. Although we kind of want a party now.
3: Right.
0: And somehow
3: yeah,
0: she's the one. Yeah, she's being voted to host it. But then coincidentally, yesterday, I got another one of these from someone who's a very smart business person. Someone I used to know in Boston. And I was like, oh, wow, she's throwing a party. Wait a minute. It's like exclusive party. I'm like, whoa, I got invited to that too. Nope. Total scam.
1: Well, what appears to be happening is if you fall for one of these and click the link on the invitation, then they're into your system, and then you start sending out fake invitations
0: oh,
1: to
0: goodness.
1: Other people. So be very weary about these links that you're clicking on. Hover over the links, see where they're actually going. You know, a legitimate link will go to the actual website, not some other website that's completely unrelated. So there are a couple of things you can do to protect yourself.
3: If you ever get an invite for a party from me, just know it's a scam. I will never throw a party. Okay? That's always a scam.
0: Like me, if you generally haven't been invited to parties, don't think all of a sudden it's just going to start one
2: right.
0: day.
2: Right. Exactly.
0: Kenny, thank you for keeping us somewhat informed.
1: That's what's happening.
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3: Hey everyone, Sevy here at Wilder RV Weather Center to look at your SkyTrack weather forecast, brought to you by Benware Tractor and Auto, keeping your farm and home running strong all spring long in Clinton and in Uri. Well, we have a great afternoon ahead of us with daytime highs into the lower 80s. Mostly clear tonight with overnight lows near 60 degrees and more sunshine expected over the next few days before we begin to get active again just in time for the weekend.
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0: 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This is the TJ Show, and as we're winding down for today, we'll be back again tomorrow. 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Sometimes at the end of the show, we like to go around the room and ask a question, and then you answer the question. If it's something that resonates with you or something that you want to get in on, our show is so much better when you're on it, so we try to make it super easy for you to get involved at 877-RADIO-TJ. We'll start with you today, J-Bo. What is your question?
1: Earlier on in the show, we talked about a dating app that's adding a feature to make dating a bit easier for people.
0: Right.
1: And Kenny met his lady on a dating app. I met my husband on a dating app. I just want to know, how did you meet your significant other? I want to hear the story.
0: 877-RADIO-TJ. Was it dreamy? Did you think you knew, like, the first second you saw them? Did one of you know and the other didn't? 877-RADIO-TJ. Kenny, what about you?
2: We had a special edition of Luna's Animal Tales today where it was a special report about this one story. A woman helped to rescue a crow, and that crow, to say thank you, has been bringing her gifts for the last several weeks.
0: Well, not only that, it seems like she's getting multiple gifts, and she goes out, she walks her dog.
2: Yeah.
0: These crows follow her. You mentioned it's like Snow White, real life.
1: That's right.
2: I would love to make friends with a crow or any wild animal for that matter. Have you ever made friends with a wild animal? If so, how did you do it?
0: That's a great question.
2: What's it like?
0: Yeah, or are you currently friends with it? I mean, obviously, you know, we want people to be safe, and I want to be safe, but I do love the idea of like a local fox showing up. And I know this is not going
2: to
0: happen.
2: Well, in my boyhood home, we used to have ducks that visited our swimming pool in the backyard, and I considered them friends, Melvin and Gertrude.
0: Did you swim with them?
2: We didn't swim with them. They would get afraid there, but we'd feed them bread and stuff.
0: Okay, very good.
2: They'd come back every year.
0: 877-RADIO-TJ. Heather, you're up.
3: J-Bo was sharing a story earlier about how she had to cancel business with a certain company because she couldn't get a hold of an actual person. It was just all AI, and she wasn't down for that. So do you have a business deal breaker or customer service deal breaker that you'll just you're like, I can't deal with this. I'm going to cancel my order.
0: Or even how your interactions with a business has been changed by AI.
3: Right.
0: And, you know, in your case, it was the customer service rep.
3: Yes.
0: Just a robot who was pretending to be human. You know, another thing they do to try to trick
3: AI
0: us.
3: AI Jerry.
0: First of all, I've never heard them disclose that it's an AI bot from the start.
3: No, you have I had to ask.
0: Yeah. You have to either ask or figure it out. Mm-hmm. And then the other part of that is sometimes they will throw in human, like, stammering. Like, to make it sound like they're thinking about something.
3: Let me think about that.
0: Yeah. Or, you know, and it'll be an You're like, wait a minute. They're trying to pretend to be human. What's that all about? 877-RADIO-TJ. I'll end this here by asking you. 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My wife Jess stealing the blanket every single night. I did an interview with her in the middle of the night. 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That's all going to be in our podcast. But have you figured it out? If you sleep with a blanket stealer, how do you manage it in your own home? 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

Oogie, oogie, jiggle, wiggle, and dance like the roof on fire. 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
5: 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Stay ahead of the forecast. 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
6: What's going on, everyone? 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Look at your SkyTrack weather forecast brought to you by our good friends at Clint Bar and Grill in downtown Calhoun, where good food and friends meet up. Stop in for some hometown hospitality. Well, we have a great afternoon ahead of us with daytime highs into the lower 80s. Mostly clear tonight with overnight lows near 60 degrees and more sunshine expected over the next few days before we begin to get active again, just in time for the weekend.
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2: Yeah, thank you for having me.
1: Hey, glad to have you, and we're very excited to and can't wait to see you perform at the Ag City Music Fest coming up June 19th and 20th at the Little Dixie Farm there outside of Harrisonville. Very excited about that performance, and you're going to be there. You're one of the acts that's going to be there. How'd you get involved with that?
2: So my buddy Dan, who is coordinating the festival, he asked me to be a part of it. And I said, that sounds amazing. Let's go.
1: You got a good buddy then.
2: Yes. Sure. Yes. Yeah. And there's tons of friends on the bill. So I'm so excited.
1: Right. That's going to be great. And we're very excited about that. We'll talk a little bit more about Ag City Music Fest here in just a little bit. But we want to learn about who Jillian is and the type of music you've been playing. You perform, you record. You have gone to Nashville to record. So we'll get into that a little bit. But you started all this at the age of 7.
2: Yes.
1: Tell me about who you are, where you're from, and how you got into music.
2: Yeah, I'm from Kansas City, Missouri, so okay. I'm a KC native. I started doing music when I was 7. So the first song I ever sang live was a Leanne Rimes tune when I was 7 years old. And I used to do like the Opry circuit in the

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4: 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Look at your SkyTrack weather forecast brought to you by Gary's Towing. If your car says no and you need a tow, give them a call at 660-885-HELP. Well, we have another great afternoon ahead of us with daytime highs into the lower 80s. Mostly clear tonight with overnight lows near 60 degrees. More sunshine expected over the next few days before we begin to get active again just in time for the weekend.
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1: 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Well, we have a great afternoon ahead of us with daytime highs into the lower 80s. Mostly clear tonight with overnight lows near 60 degrees and more sunshine expected over the next few days before we begin to get active again just in time for the weekend.
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2: Getting same-day care is now easier than ever

0: Afternoon ahead of us with daytime highs into the lower 80s. Mostly clear tonight with overnight lows near 60 degrees and more sunshine expected over the next few days before we begin to get active again just in time for the weekend.
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where it's at. 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
2: 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Hello, I'm Clay Radford. Well, motorists in Henry County should prepare for daytime closures on Route O, beginning next week as the Missouri Department of Transportation completes pavement improvements. MoDOT crews will be replacing a new layer of asphalt on Route O between Route N and Northwest 500 Road, northwest of Clinton, Missouri. The project is scheduled to take place June 8th through July 2nd. The work will occur from 7 a.m. to 4 p.m. Monday through Thursday. The schedule is subject to change due to weather or unforeseeable circumstances. For additional information, contact MoDOT's Springfield District at 417-895-7600. Well, a special meeting of the Clinton Elementary Parents Teachers Organization, PTO, serving Clinton Early Childhood Center, Henry Elementary School, and the Clinton Intermediate School will be held on Wednesday, June 3rd at 9 a.m. in the Clinton Intermediate School Library. The purpose of the meeting is to conduct a special election for PTO officers for the 2026-27 school year. Organizers say that the election is important to help ensure the continuation of the organization.

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0: trade, and talk cards. 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
3: 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Look at your SkyTrack weather forecast brought to you by Gary's Towing. If your car says no and you need a tow, give them a call at 660-885-HELP. Well, we have another great afternoon ahead of us with daytime highs into the lower 80s. Mostly clear tonight with overnight lows near 60 degrees. More sunshine expected over the next few days before we begin to get active again just in time for the weekend.
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6: 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Well, we have a great afternoon ahead of us with daytime highs into the lower 80s. Mostly clear tonight with overnight lows near 60 degrees and more sunshine expected over the next few days before we begin to get active again just in time for the weekend.
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2: What's going on, everyone? 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Stop in for some hometown hospitality. Well, we have a great afternoon ahead of us with daytime highs into the lower 80s. Mostly clear tonight with overnight lows near 60 degrees and more sunshine expected over the next few days before we begin to get active again just in time for the weekend.
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1: What's going on, everyone? 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Look at your SkyTrack weather forecast brought to you by Gary's Towing. If your car says no and you need a tow, give them a call at 660-885-HELP. Well, we have another great afternoon ahead of us with daytime highs into the lower 80s. Mostly clear tonight with overnight lows near 60 degrees. More sunshine expected over the next few days before we begin to get active again just in time for the weekend.
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3: Giddy up, little horsies. Stanley Cup Finals Game 1 is on tonight. 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
2: 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Well, we have a great afternoon ahead of us with daytime highs into the lower 80s. Mostly clear tonight with overnight lows near 60 degrees and more sunshine expected over the next few days before we begin to get active again just in time for the weekend.
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4: It's Jackson Blue. Angela is on the phone for the second time. I talked to her a few minutes ago. She wanted to hear a song. 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
5: 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Brett Howard.
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0: 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To all of you who want to hear a song on the radio, the power is in your hands. 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

0: 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Look at your SkyTrack weather forecast brought to you by our good friends at Clint's Bar and Grill in downtown Calhoun, where good food and friends meet up. Stop in for some hometown hospitality. Well, we have a great afternoon ahead of us with daytime highs into the lower 80s. Mostly clear tonight with overnight lows near 60 degrees and more sunshine expected over the next few days before we begin to get active again just in time for the weekend.
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1: Tomato prices have jumped 33% in the past 2 months. Gosh, soon when you go to Olive Garden, their sauce is just going to be water with red food coloring. Just kidding. 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
3: What up? It is Jackson Blue. I live in a house with a whole bunch of girls, and we have so many shoes in my house. 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Do you collect something and you have way too many of something? Do you have something that you just can't throw away, so it's just like piling up in your house? My house has so many shoes on the floor that our floor is basically made of shoes. It's the weirdest thing. What do you have too many of? Call now.

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1: Oh, don't worry. 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
1: What's going on, everyone? 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Look at your SkyTrack weather forecast brought to you by Gary's Towing. If your car says no and you need a tow, give them a call at 660-885-HELP. Well, we have another great afternoon ahead of us with daytime highs into the lower 80s. Mostly clear tonight with overnight lows near 60 degrees. More sunshine expected over the next few days before we begin to get active again just in time for the weekend.
2: 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It's Jackson Blue. 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
1: The eyes of the world are on Taylor Swift. She's got a brand new song coming out this Friday. I Knew It, I Knew You from Toy Story 5. Which, by the way, I heard has the saddest scene of any Toy Story movie.
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6: 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Well, we have a beautiful evening out there with lows dropping down to the lower 70s after sunset. Another beautiful day for your Wednesday with daytime highs reaching right around the 80 degree mark. We have a couple more dry days before a system moves our way just in time for the weekend.
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I can wait all night. What's it gonna be, boy? 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What's it gonna be, boy? 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
1: 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Cure boredom in five words. 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
2: Current relationship that I'm in. I got in that relationship because I was bored and now I'm stuck in it. I put myself in a sticky situation.
1: You can get out of it no problem, though. 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
2: Perfect.
1: You should also say that since you are the evil twin, you ate your sister after she died off. Definitely wouldn't want to make out with you then.
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2: 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Stubby here at the Wilder RV Weather Center with a look at your SkyTrack weather forecast brought to you by Carey's Towing. If your car says no and you need a tow, give them a call at 660-885-HELP. Well, we have a beautiful evening out there with lows dropping down to the lower 70s after sunset. Another beautiful day for your Wednesday with daytime highs reaching right around the 80-degree mark. We have a couple more dry days before a system moves our way just in time for the weekend.
3: 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Who do you love? Oh, big shout out to my dog, Bowie, and my dog, Bubble. Rainbow and Clipsy, too. Who do you want to shout out? Fill the shout out line right now. 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Ah, there's my sheep, Kelly.
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0: 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So many finals going on right now. Stanley Cup finals are going on tonight. Game one. Also, finals all over the schools. Are you studying for a final right now? Final exams are coming up. If you're studying, I am your study buddy. Call and give me a question and try to stump me with your finals questions next.
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1: Can you stump me? 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College students, high school students. I am Jackson Blue. 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
2: I'm in college. 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
1: Oh, well, then you can't even understand my answer. 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
4: 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Stop in for some hometown hospitality. Well, we have a beautiful evening out there with lows dropping down to the lower 70s after sunset. Another beautiful day for your Wednesday with daytime highs reaching right around the 80-degree mark. We have a couple more dry days before a system moves our way just in time for the weekend.
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1: Everything is getting so stupid expensive, including tomatoes. 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Oh, and I hope the plumber who's coming today doesn't mind getting paid in old marinara. It's pretty much the new Bitcoin. 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

0: including the Price Lane Mill and Overlay Project and Phase 1 extension of the 2nd Street Sidewalk and Yurick Road Bridge Project, which is ready to be advertised for bids. Following the opening meeting, council members are scheduled to enter a closed session to discuss legal matters as it pertains under Missouri law. The meeting begins tonight at 6 p.m. at Clinton City Hall. 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
3: 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Hi, I'm Jackson Blue, and you're all invited to my big fear party. My biggest fear is all living things that have fur and teeth, or wings and beaks. And this hour is apparently my torture. Intern Erica is here. This was her idea. Scary animal encounters? Tell us about the last time you had one, and I'll sit here and cringe next.
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1: All right, intern Erica is here. This is her idea. I'm Jackson Blue. We're talking about scary animal encounters, which I don't really like because I'm scared of all animals. 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
2: So I was trying to walk into my brother's house. 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
1: Hey everyone, Subby here at Wilder RV Weather Center. Look at your SkyTrack weather forecast brought to you by Benware Tractor at Otto, keeping your farm and home running strong all spring long in both Clinton and in Uri. Well, we have a beautiful evening out there with lows dropping down to the lower 70s after sunset. Another beautiful day for your Wednesday with daytime highs reaching right around the 80 degree mark. We have a couple more dry days before a system moves our way just in time for the weekend.
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5: Oh my God, Becky, look at her butt. 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I mean, her butt is just so

0: 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It's Jackson Blue handing the microphone over to you. Coming up next, shoutouts. Last call for shoutouts is right now. 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
2: What's going on, everyone? Stubby here at the Wilder RV Weather Center with a look at your SkyTrack weather forecast brought to you by Gary's Towing. If your car says no and you need a tow, give them a call at 660-885-HELP. Well, we have a beautiful evening out there with lows dropping down to the lower 70s after sunset. Another beautiful day for your Wednesday with daytime highs reaching right around the 80-degree mark. We have a couple more dry days before a system moves our way just in time for the weekend.
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2: Maybe my favorite batch of shout-outs today. Thank you, guys. And you can keep your shout-outs coming. Text the word SHOUT, 833-584-1234. I'll take more shout-outs. I'll take more requests as well, because this is the Supercharged Request Hour. We're doubling up requests, so text the word REQUEST to 833-584-1234. Let's go.

0: 104.9 The Biz. And here come the copycats, and nobody has heard of these companies. Hi, it's Jackson Blue. So Waymo is the big car company that is driving around with zero drivers. But there are now other companies that are popping up, and they're trying to pay people $20 an hour to ride around in their experimental driverless cars. These are companies we've never heard of. Would you do it?
1: I'm down. Why not?
2: Because you might get into crazy accidents because you're driving in an experimental car with no driver.
1: It's quite all right. I'll take a chance.
2: Adam, you sound like the kind of dude that's been hit in the head a few times already.
1: A couple, yeah. All right, thank you.
2: Later, man.
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5: Hey everyone, Tubby here at Wilder RV Weather Center. 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Well, we have a beautiful evening out there with lows dropping down to the lower 70s after sunset. Another beautiful day for your Wednesday with daytime highs reaching right around the 80 degree mark. We have a couple more dry days before a system moves our way just in time for the weekend.
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3: What's going on, everyone? 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If your car says no and you need a tow, give them a call at 660-885-HELP. Well, we have a beautiful evening out there with lows dropping down to the lower 70s after sunset. Another beautiful day for your Wednesday with daytime highs reaching right around the 80-degree mark. We have a couple more dry days before a system moves our way just in time for the weekend.
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6: It's Mr. 305 checking in for the remix. You know they had that 75 Street Brazil. Well, this year's gonna be called Gaiocho. Que hola, gata, que hola, omega. And this is how we gonna do it. Dale.

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1: All right, come back tomorrow for the midweek soiree. It is Jackson Blue. It is time for the request of love and devotion, which says, going out to Paige, your love has added so much color and meaning to my life. I cherish you forever. Love, Sam. Going out to Paige from Sam. It's the Tuesday. Request of love and devotion. 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